0: O melhor mix do Brasil. 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
1: They say the holy water's watered down, and this town's lost its faith.

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1: 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Some women were made, but me, myself, I like to think that I was created for a special purpose. Now, what's more special than you?

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1: Look, if you had one shot, one opportunity.